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0: your champagne, Marianne?
1: Okay, long story, but make it we'll make it short. First, it's a savoir-faire that we got from our parents and our grandparents. This is important because every grower has a different way to make the champagne. For sure, there is a generic way, but we all bring a specific and secret touch. But how do we make champagne? So first, we pick the grapes. We press them, then we get grape juice. This grape juice has a lot of sugar. This sugar will be consumed by the yeast naturally present on the grapes, on the skin of the grapes, and it will go on a fermentation, alcoholic fermentation, and it will become a wine. So it becomes a still wine. Mm-hmm. And after a few months, we let the wine enjoying some a big nap to recover from the harvest, and also to get the texture, to get more flavors and a bit of aging. And then we do a bottling, and this is where it's the specific step for champagne. We are making a bottling where we will add again yeast and sugar to make a second fermentation in the bottles to get the bubbles. And it's where we are different from a simple still wine, because we have this bottling where we got finally the second fermentation. And then we have a long aging in the cellar, and then we are ready to pour a glass of champagne.
0: Okay. Och här någon gång går det runt vid den här flösk här. Det verkar kanske som att du åtlar att öppna sig flösk. Jag vet inte riktigt vad du också är.
2: I'm also ready to pop a champagne.
0: Nu, before we do it, is it a certain way that you open a bottle of champagne? Yeah, how do you open it?
1: Okay, so first you remove, generally you have a foil, then you remove what we call the muselet in French. So this is the...
0: We should pike a bite of mud.
1: The steel thing on the cork. And then you have to take your hand and you put it on the cork, and you never remove your hand from the cork because it can be dangerous. Okay. Yeah. Because in a champagne bottle, you have 6 bars of pressure. Ooh. Voilà. Oh. You hear the pressure.
0: A lot of pressure.
1: And so you hold the cork and you follow the cork until you open the bottle, like Karina did, and then you have this beautiful noise.
2: A bit more sound for the radio.
0: Yeah, I always wanted to hear the listeners out there, and that's a cork we talk about. Is this a special kind of champagne?
1: Yes, so normally we are used to drink white champagne, but in Champagne region we also make champagne with, like we make it as a rosé. We call that rosé de Seigné. So it's I don't go too technically, but it's a rosé wine with bubbles. Voilà.
2: Yeah. And that's where you put your secret into the wine.
1: Yes.
2: Yeah. Yes.
0: Oh, you can tell me how I should taste it.
1: First, you look at the color. So yeah, as you can see here, it's
0: very dark, yeah.
1: It's very dark and red. And just to inform you, it's because it's a maceration of black grapes. That's why we have this color. Otherwise, naturally, a champagne will be white because the juice in a grape is white. But here we have the skin contact bringing the color to the wine.
0: Okay.
1: Voilà. So you look at the color, and then you feel with the nose.
0: Yeah.
1: So you are enjoying the flavors. So here, naturally, you go on red fruits flavor, a bit smoky, and then you taste. And here it's very personal because we all have different palate. So mine is used to the acidity, but not everyone. And the taste is very personal. But here, me, I feel still red fruits flavor, yeah. Bit of strawberry,
0: yeah.
1: A bit of cherry, but very tiny cherries. And then I have a lot of texture from the maceration and a long, long finish. And then here there is no dosage, so no added sugar, so it's dry. Voilà. So that's why here you feel more the acidity.
2: Ja, og faktisk kan vi akkurat checka veckre hvordan det blir om kvölde. 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
0: Och Marianne säger att you're going to tell people about your amazing champagne.
1: I will. So tomorrow night we are having so a champagne pop-up where we will pour our champagne, but also the champagne of my husband, Champagne Bertrand de l'Espierre, and also the champagne of some friends called Agrapar. And Chloé will be there. It's her first time in the Faroe Islands, so please welcome her very nicely. She's so excited to come. And we will have a lot of fun, share a lot about our passion, about our work, and simply enjoy all together.
0: Takk for at jeg prater her, Karin Vist, som er vinsjærfrenger, og Marianne Gamme, som er wine grower, og godt champagnekvold til Likobor.
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0: 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Welcome to the show.
1: Thank you.
2: Thank you.
0: Benny Hemhem is the name of the band or how?
2: Benny Hemhem is the name of my project, which is my music and a band I have. And Corin is a choir that works with me. So Benny Hemhem and Corin are two.
0: Yeah, that's your artist name, Ben yeah. Hemhem.
2: Yes.
0: And your real name is Benedikt Hermansson, is that right?
2: Yep.
0: Yeah. Can you tell us about the artist Benny Hemhem? What is it? What kind of music is it?
2: Yeah.
0: Indie pop, indie rock.
2: all kinds. I have no idea. I also put out 12-hour albums with experimental music and pop music and all kinds. So I think the worst person to answer this.
0: Okay. You perform in different constellations. This time you have a women's choir with 30 singers from Iceland.
2: Mm-hmm. Yeah.
0: Welcome to the show. I didn't get your name, sorry.
1: My name is Shunna.
0: Sunna?
1: Yes.
0: Okay. You are part of this choir singing with Benny.
1: Yes.
0: But you don't only sing, you also play instruments.
1: Yes, I mean we are a big group. The choir, I actually have no idea how many women we are in the choir, but we are 28 here in the Faroe Islands.
0: Okay, you just arrived with the plane
1: arrived this morning and took a really nice car ride into the city and saw some beautiful sights on the way. But yes, some of the women play instruments and play together with us tomorrow.
0: Yeah. Are you working a choir in Iceland, or is this just this one occasion with Benny?
1: Some of the women are in other choirs. I am only in this one.
0: Okay.
1: And the beauty about the choir Corin is that I am not used to singing, but somehow we make it work and it sounds beautiful in the end.
0: And you're dancing too on the stage?
1: Yeah, we do a little choreography as well.
0: Okay. Yeah. Det er spennende, og det er bare for en tur i Norrland til oss i morgen klokken 8, at høre Benny Hemhem og Kaurin fra Oslandet. Og jeg heldte vi skulle høre et lev i Benny Hemhem som heter Mikla Brød. Can you tell us a little about this one?
2: Yeah, Mikla Brød is, I think, the busiest street in Reykjavik. It's about the end of the world, kind of this song, and it's about standing on in the middle of this street, celebrating the end of the world or something like that.
0: Okay.
2: Yeah. Mm.
0: Yes. Thanks for joining me here, and good luck with your concert tomorrow.
1: Thank you.
2: We're very excited.
0: Mm-hmm. Yeah, og nu har vi altså Benny Hemhem vi Mikla Brød.

It's 5 o'clock in the morning. 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
1: Og det var Inge Samuelsen og i leie Jambalaya til Rattus.

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I know that just saying I'm sorry doesn't sound like a lot, but the girl you saw me with last night means no more to me than a thousand stars to the gray clouds that cover the night. 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

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I could swear I saw his ghost emerge this morning from the deep, making noises that we